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They planned to rob Santa's sleigh. 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

There's a witch on the mountain, and the people in the valley are so low, the people in the valley are low. There's a witch on the mountain, and the crops in the valley won't grow, Lord, the crops in the valley won't grow. She was pretty as a picture when she was just a girl, but she got caught in a mad romantic whirl. She loved a wandering man, I heard old timers say, he loved her in the springtime, and then he ran away. So she ran up on the mountain, and she stayed up there until this day. Yes, she stayed up there until this day. You can hear her in the evening, when the sun has sunk behind the hill. When the sun has sunk behind the hill, you can hear her as she's grieving. And down in the valley there's a chill, yes, down in the valley there's a chill. From the top of the mountain she's watching night and day, from North Carolina to California. We pray the day will come that she will find her love, and in this reign of terror she's held from up above. There's a witch on the mountain, and the people in the valley are so low,

0: and the crops in the valley will grow large, and the people in the valley will get low. Also, the crops in the valley will grow large.
1: Heard the feverish pitch of a banshee scream? Welcome to our Halloween stream.

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This is Halloween Radio.

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Igor was snuggled, all safe in his bed. 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

0: What a sight! 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

0: 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Hey!
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1: Well, I'm beamed in on Screamsville, and I'm moving right now, 'cause you're the kind of a chick who swings. 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
0: Did you drink your blood like good little vampires? All right, then, get into your boxes, and before I bite you goodnight, I'll read you some monster goose rhymes. All the swinging band. Sing a song of sixpence, a casket full of rye. 4 and 20 vampires baked in a pie. When the pie was opened, the king began to glow. And out flew the vampires and got him in the throat. Had a cake, Frankenstein. Make me a monster, big and fine. 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And when it's all ready, just let it run loose. Where is my werewolf gone? I can't find him any place. With his fangs so sharp and his claws so long and his hair all over his face. Shoot! Little Miss Muffet, she sat on a tuffet, a very unwise thing to do. Because Dracula spied her and sat down beside her. Now Miss Muffet's a vampire too. All right, whoa! Monster, monster, sat on a wall. Monster, monster, had a great fall. He was smashed all the bits.
2: Oh, I said that's okay, and I built me a new one the very next day.
0: What are little monsters made of? Yes, what are little monsters made of?
2: Wire and belt and 10,000 volts. That's what my monster is made of.
0: There was a mad scientist who lived in a lab. He had 20-foot monsters laid out on a slab. But don't be afraid, there's no reason to scream. That's the Transylvania Globetrotters basketball team.

0: see how they fly. 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

night, about 12 o'clock, I thought I'd go downstairs just to check the lock. When I heard something in the house, I don't mean a mouse. I swear they were spooks, spooks, spooks. I know they were spooks, spooks, spooks, spooks. 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The first spook spoke and I heard him speak. 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We'll tease the cat and hound the pup. Raise our spirits up. Oh, Lord of them spooks, spooks, spooks. Those scary old spooks, spooks, spooks, spooks. Now you don't have to take my word, but I heard what I heard.

A big spook spoke, he said, "Spike, my son," he said, "I'll show you how to scare up some fun. But next time when you wail, see here, you make it loud and clear. Watch out for them spooks, spooks, spook of those nasty old spooks, spooks, spooks, spooks. 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The last spook turned to his spouse and frowned, said, "I thought I told you to wait in the ground. But you look awful cute tonight. In fact, you look afraid."

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On a graveyard prowl late one night, I tripped on a body and got quite a fright. As my fear subsided, my anger grew, I proceeded.

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How was I to know it was Janusz the Goo? But nevertheless, I was having fun. It was the sinister stomp that made Janusz run.

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A long lost cousin too, King Farouk, was singing. 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He had a tattoo on his belly saying, I like Nasser. 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Well, he was rocking and he was rolling, a real stupid spook, a long lost cousin to King Farouk singing, ha ha, ha ha ha ha, ha ha ha ha. 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I never returned to this very day, but perhaps if you go by that museum, you might hear him say, I'm away out the mummy, with a swinging dummy. Yeah, I'm in the way out the mummy, ooh, with a swinging dummy, yeah, blah, blah, blah. Well, I'm back, and I'm rolling, I'm a real crazy spook.

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4: Okay, now what the hell? 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
5: I can't believe it.
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I pulled it in and opened it up, and much to my surprise, ooh, I discovered a... 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I took it to a guy I knew who'd buy most anything. 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

0: you're gonna get up from that bed and start a little ahead, or some other bright guy will steal the pie. 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

0: 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One more time.
1: Okay. 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

The other night, about 12 o'clock, I thought I'd go downstairs just to check the lock. 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

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But next time when you wail, see here, you make it loud and clear. Watch out for them spooks, spooks, spooks. 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

0: Ladies and gentlemen, do you realize how this holiday came about? 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
1: Then along came a man by the name of Berlin, who took every holiday that ever has been.
0: He wrote about Christmas.
2: He wrote about Easter.
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1: His mind was fertile and his pen was keen.
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0: You're a cinch to strike it rich.
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2: Now gather round, kiddies. 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
1: Six billion years ago, great natural explosions rocked the Earth, and a living, breathing thing was born. A week ago last Tuesday, it shuddered, slithered, and made its way from the slimy depths of the Marianas Trench. Does it want to devour Cleveland, Ohio?
2: No, man.
1: Does it want to live in Cleveland, Ohio?
2: Well, it's a nice place to visit, but...
1: What does it want to do?
2: I just want a twist.
1: Yes, man. Well, so does everybody. What makes you so special?
3: Well, I got four.

0: Everyone was doing the monster twist. The stock market panicked, and the Dow Jones averages plummeted 87 points in 12 seconds. Veteran observers on Capitol Hill filibustered, and the decision was made to attack. 16,000 B-70s, flamethrowers, missiles, and spitballs bombarded the monster. Yet, nothing could stop the havoc wreaked by his 12th, or 2, or twist. But then the government called on its secret weapon.
1: All right, folks, a one and a two, and everybody's gotta do the bubble of bounds, cause everybody knows it's what up front that counts.
2: Oh, no. No, not that. I can't stand it. Help! Help! Take me back to the slime. Anything's better than this. Mother of God!

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Well, you left me anyhow, and then the days got worse and worse, and now you see I've gone completely out of my mind. And the coming

it was a joke, and so you laughed. 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Right? You know you laughed. I heard you laugh. You laughed, you laughed, and laughed, and then you left. But now you know I'm utterly mad. And the coming to

I cooked your food, I cleaned your house, and this is how you pay me back for all my kind, unselfish, loving deeds. Huh? Well, you just wait, they'll find you yet, and when they do, they'll put you in the ASPCA, you mangy mutt.

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0: Once upon a midnight, the dreariest, like I was really beat, man, the weariest. 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
1: Real gone!
0: I tell you, Dad, I was really low, 'cause like I had eyes to go, go, go. 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
0: I brought some sweets and posies, so like, say it's cool.
2: But all she said was,
3: nevermore.
4: Never, never, nevermore.
0: Like, baby, why the chill?
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0: Next night I was moaning and whining, 'cause in the purple shadows

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3: Now gather round, kiddies. I'll tell you something juicy about this dance you call the Watusi. You think it's something new. Well, that's not so. 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

Well, the last thing I remember, Doc, I started to swerve. And then I saw the Jag slide into the curve. I know I'll never forget that horrible sight. I guess I found out for myself that everyone was right.

0: his name was Frankenstein. His approach was scientific, and he had a secret lab. Its main feature was a creature which he built upon a slab. Oh, my doctor, oh, my doctor, oh, my doctor Frankenstein. You have gone and made a monster. You'll be sorry, Frankenstein.
1: Oh, I put the thing together with some wires, screws, and bolts. Then I charged the giant body with 100,000 volts.
0: Oh, my doctor, oh, my doctor, oh, my doctor, Frankenstein. You have gone and made a monster. You'll be sorry, Frankenstein. But the monster was a killer, and he murdered 8 or 9. So the villagers got angry, dreadful sorry, Frankenstein. 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And they got rid of the doctor, but the monster's still around. Oh, my doctor, oh, my doctor, oh, my doctor Frankenstein. You have gone and made a monster. Now you're sorry.

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That stroke of 12 every night.

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0: a little dog. 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
0: And they're all yours.

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I first frowned upon it, but with ketchup on it, it tasted very much like spaghetti.

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0: annual Monster Balls. 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
1: Mambo! 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
2: I'm going to get him out of there.
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1: 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Blood Beast from Outer Space. 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

0: Oh no! 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
0: Suffering Sphinx, he wasn't afraid of me. 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
2: Don't be silly, darling. 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
1: "Mr. Edmund, will you please marry me?"
0: I said, "Why no?"

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1: Couldn't be done. Couldn't be done. Couldn't be done.
2: But now, at last, I've created the Frankenstein monster.
3: This is Count Dracula speaking. The Frankenstein monster has escaped.
4: Don't try to hide. I'm every place.
3: We're here in Washington at a special meeting. Ladies and gentlemen, the president.
4: Hello, baby.
3: Mr. President, what happens if the monster cannot be stopped?
5: Problems, problems, problems, Goldilocks.
3: Army radar has picked up the monster, heading toward Philadelphia.
6: Westbrook reporting, we're now here in Philadelphia, where the entire U.S. Army is awaiting the battle of the century. We've spotted the monster coming this way. It's Frankenstein.
7: Just call my name.
6: The Army has opened fire on the monster. But he still keeps coming. Hold your fire. Dr. Frankenstein's chief assistant is stepping forward. He's trying to speak to the monster.
8: You don't remember me, but I remember you.
6: The monster is attacking him. All efforts to stop Frankenstein have failed. There is only one hope left.
3: I, Count Dracula, will speak to the monster in the only language he understands.
9: Come prima, più di prima, camerò.
6: It's no use. Nothing can stop the monster. He's heading into the local television studio. Frankenstein is dancing on bandstand. It looks like all the monster wanted to do was dance with the teenagers.
10: Oh, baby, that's what I like!
6: Of course, the story you've just heard

0: 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He told her he would haunt her.
1: He disappeared in the snows, and every villager knows he yodels and yodels and yodels and yodels to taunt her. 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
0: Hear it echo in the night, though there ain't a soul in sight. 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
1: 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He told her he would haunt her.
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0: D. Sharp, the Everly Brothers, Bobby Rydell, Frankie Avalon, Little Eva.
1: Master! Master! Master! Can't you get me a couple cockroaches?
2: Go away! Go away! Tonight, I bring you blood.
1: Oh, Master! Please give me some blood, Master.
2: Go away. Go away from me. Tonight, when the sun sets, I will get all the blood you need. Now go away and don't bother me. Go away.
1: Master, please. I want some blood, Master. Please, Master.
2: Go away, I tell you. Now we are alone, my friends. Come closer to me. Come closer. 25 years ago, in Transylvania, they tried to stop me. I can still hear the stake going through my heart. As I lie in my coffin, listen, you will hear it too. It brings back bad memories to think of this. But then my friend, Dr. Frankenstein, he came, removed the stake from my heart. And I am free to roam. So tonight, when you go to bed, remember, if you hear the flapping of wings. You will know I am outside your door. And if I want to, I can turn into a wolf just as easily as a bat. Remember, don't have any mirrors hanging on the wall. And please, don't keep a crucifixion by, because I get awfully frightened when I see that. Please beware. Please take care. Close all your windows at night, or I might come to see you next time. Well, I see you tonight when everything is still and the moon is bright. Goodbye. Goodbye.
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1: Now there's a

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coffin, your Dracula's grave. 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

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The phantom stage that haunts the canyon trail. 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Old timers used to shiver.

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0: Ah, yes, but he has become a big record star. And tonight, he's going to appear on the Jackie Gleason Show.

0: Oh, darling, I like this vocal group. 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
1: I'm so glad you enjoyed them, my darling.
0: But I am hungry. 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
1: My dear, you look so tired. 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
0: Yes, I haven't had a good day's rest in weeks.
1: Come, my darling.
0: Good night, my friend.

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He was her monster. But they made him all wrong. 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

0: Igor, get back into your cage. 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

0: Now you know I couldn't stand there. 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
1: I got you where I want you. 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
1: 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Halloween Radio.

offbeat sound of the Del Airs, swinging out with six rocking hits. While the cycle gangs burn up the road and strong-arm their way into the party with fists flying, while teenagers prepare for a secluded slumber party, terror strikes from the bottom of the sea. An invasion of ghoulish atomic beasts who live off human blood.

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0: Who said that? 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
1: But I have to. 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
1: When was the last time you were scared out of your wits? 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

0: 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Bela shall come back.
1: But Master, those strange sounds. 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
0: Don't worry, Chuba. 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

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I'm Count Dracula.

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1: I'm speaking of Dr. Geek from Tanganyika. 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

0: from 6 7/8. 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
0: Nooka, nooka, nooka, bomba.
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Welcome back to our musty mausoleum. Side 2 of our sponsored LP is being brought to you by Sad Sam's Used Hearse Lot. The special today is an almost new 1934 model, which belonged to an old lady from Pasadena, who only used it once. And if you hurry, she goes with it. And now, back to our music. Open the doors and let all the little ones in. Don't make them wait. It's a happy time there. After today is Children's Day at the morgue. Look at the smiles and red rosy cheeks. Here they come right through the gate. Hear the sound of joyous laughter. Today is Children's Day at the morgue. I love to see them at play, but it moves me to tears. Have to be sure that they don't take away souvenirs. The little dears, there will be ice cream, candy and cake and balloons. Don't you be late, come along and bring the family. Today is Children's Day.

0: I love to see them at play, but it moves me to tears. Have to be sure that they don't take away souvenirs. The little dears, there will be ice cream, candy and cake and balloons. Don't you be late, come along and bring the family. Today is Children's Day, I say it's Children's Day. Hooray, it's Children's Day at the morgue. Ah, when I hear those tender songs of childhood, I get all choked up. What a time we had on the last Children's Day. It was a picnic.
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Who needed them? But it and all the other its tried so hard to get with us, to be liked for itself alone. 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
0: The slightly colorful chants on this station might spook your little imps. For them, we propose a safe, sheltered Halloween radio kids to pass a scrubbed up, brushed off, dust-free, rinsed clean, vacuumed out, spruced up, wicked Halloween.

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Cause the rest of this mess ain't good looking. Take the fleas from the knees of a demon. Tell your pals that the chaos will come screaming. To the feast with the beast of the marmals. 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

your friend with a razor blade. In tonight, change tomorrow, and bring back yesterday. Shake your hip, bite your lip, and shoot your mother-in-law. 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
4: Okay, now what the hell? This is completely insane.
5: What can you mean?
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Make a box. A box? How big? 6 feet long? 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Can't you forget about business for just 1 second? I'm sorry. 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You mean when they hung you? 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It was here that I danced. 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A girl sent a waiter over to ask me to dance.

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8: What a sight! In a laboratory late one night, there began the story. Lightning flashed and something hissed. A poor old crazy scientist had dropped a bag of jelly beans into his Frankenstein machine, and Shrimpenstein was created in just half the time that it takes to make a Frankenstein. And so you see, he's half the size of you and me. And though he'll try, he can't be mean. He's just a little walking jelly bean.

0: is a chain smoker. Look where it got him.
1: How to see ghosts, or surely bring them to you. This part of the book is for children who were born in the morning or around lunchtime. If you were born at midnight, some say just at twilight, you were probably born with the gift of being able to see ghosts and other spirits and don't have to be told how. Of course, all cats, dogs, horses, and roosters can see ghosts, but lots of people cannot see ghosts, even though they can usually hear them. And lots of people don't believe in ghosts because they say they never saw one. So anyone who wants to see a ghost, here's how. If you really mean it, if you really want to see a ghost, go walk around a grave 12 times backward, and the ghost will rise and ask you what you want. Some people say that just walking around the grave will raise the ghost, and some say you have to do it backward 12 times. Or if you want to summon some one particular ghost, go to his grave at night and call him by name. He will rise and tell you what you want to know. Some ghosts can be summoned by music. If you sing or play some piece of music or some special musical instrument that someone loved, especially during life, the ghost will come to see you. Some people say that you can raise a ghost by whistling. You might, and you might not. It has happened. Once a man was walking along a road at night, whistling some tune, and a ghost fell into step beside him, whistling the same tune. You can call back some loved ghost by too much grief and weeping. Almost any ghost will come back to comfort those they love and stop their weeping. The poor souls cannot rest if you weep too much. They will come back and beg you to let them rest. You can become a ghost seer by looking in through a hole in a coffin. This is especially true in some far northern countries, like Lithuania, for instance, where people leave little windows in the coffin so the dead can see out. You can see ghosts and spirits by peering at them from between a dog's ears. It is well known that dogs can see ghosts. So if you look steadily from between a dog's ears in the direction the dog is looking, you will see the same ghost he sees. You can see ghosts sometimes if you gaze steadily through a ring. If you look through a keyhole, you'll either see a ghost or the devil. In fact, there's no telling what you might see. Better not. Just say you aren't scared. Just say how brave and nonchalant you'd be if

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0: Cruella de Vil, Cruella de Vil. 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
1: The night was dark. 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
2: Well, I was walking one night past the old museum when I saw a sight that made me flip my beak. A big white thing came walking through the door. When I saw what it was, when I let out a roar, it was a rather large mummy with a rather large tummy. 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A long lost cousin too, King Farouk, was singing. 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I never returned to this very day, but perhaps if you go by that museum, you might hear him say, I'm a way out the mummy, with a swinging dummy. Yeah, I'm in a way out the mummy, ooh, with a swinging dummy, yeah, blah, blah, blah. 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
0: No, no, it's not that kind of stake. 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